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I know.

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0: 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I've been up all night getting so blue, but here comes you to the rescue. How did you do it? I'm on that log. Gotta figure it out. 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You don't need to show. And just keep them words flow.
1: 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Give me some.

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Tes, satu, dua, tes, tes, satu, dua, tes, tes, tes, tes, satu, dua, satu. Tes, tes, satu, dua, tiga, tes, tes, satu, satu, satu, dua, tes, tes, tes. Tes, satu, satu, dua, tiga, tes, satu, satu, satu, satu, dua, tiga, tes, tes, tes, satu, dua, tiga, tes, tes, tes, satu, dua, satu, satu. Tes. Tes, satu, dua, tiga, tes, tes, tes, satu, dua, tiga, tes, tes, satu, dua, tiga, tes, tes, tes, tes, tes, tes, satu, satu, dua, tiga, tes, tes, tes, tes, tes, tes, tes.

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Tes, tes, tes, tes. 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Tes, 1, 1, 1, 2, 3, tes, tes. 1, 2, 3, tes. 1, 1, 2, 3, tes, tes. 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